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That is Chet Baker, this time for real. I'm Mandy on the Crush 92.5, and coming up, we got a brand new one from Jesse Wells, which you might recognize his name as a protest singer. He's got songs that are viral on TikTok called War Isn't Murder, also United Health, but he's got a love song that's called Won't You Come Out Tonight, coming up in a bit. We're going to take a listen to it. First, Michael Kiwanuka. It's one more night.

0: new one from Jesse Wells called Won't You Come Out Tonight. I'm Mandy on the Crush 92.5, and won't you join us for the premier food and drink event of the summer? Not just me saying so, but voted by the New Times Music Awards and the readers, Mac and Cheese Fest. We are having the 13th annual Mac and Cheese Fest presented by Malahi Ford September 19th, and you can grab tickets over on the Crush app or crush925.com. Also, check out that website because I've updated it myself with some amazing vendors that are going to be joining us for the event. We've got restaurant chefs and caterers all battling out for your vote in best mac and cheese recipe. Limited VIP tickets left that comes with a catered meal, balcony access, private restrooms, a private bar, and also just unlimited tastings of not just mac and cheese, but also wine, beer, spirits, and more. We're going to have great entertainment from Brass Mash Band. I love this band because they do a lot of covers, and they also just bring a new liveliness to the music. So they're going to keep us grooving throughout the afternoon, as well as enjoying a beautiful day at the beach. And it's on the last weekend of summer. So we're celebrating at the end of summer with the bang. Grab those tickets on the Crush app for the 13th annual Mac and Cheese Fest.
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words to live by. Local music from B and the Hive. It's called Give Love on the Crush 92.5. It is Mandy, and if you love winning concert tickets, well, you've come to the right place. We've got Los Lobos and Los Lonely Boys coming to Beaner Old by Sam Peter. I've got dates and how you win tickets on the way. Right now, the record company is off the ground.

0: That's Reen Me In from Sam Fender and Olivia Dean. This is Mandy on the Crush at 92.5. And rein in your excitement. Actually, no, amp up your excitement because we're giving away concert tickets. Los Lobos and Los Lonely Boys come in for a night of the Brotherhood Tour at Vina Robles Amphitheater this Saturday, August 1st. 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

0: That is Beaches in Tennessee from Cage the Elephant on the Crush 92.5. What up? I'm Mandy, and although we may not have a beach here in the studio, we will have one at the 13th Annual Mac and Cheese Fest. It's going down September 19th at the Avila Beach Golf Resort. We get that beautiful ocean and beach backdrop of our food festival that was just voted for Best Food and Drink Event here on the Central Coast, voted by New Times in SLO and their readers. Now, you can grab tickets over on the Crush app and get those VIP tickets because it does come with a catered meal, plus a balcony access, private restrooms, private bar, and, of course, everything unlimited as far as tastings and drinks. 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

0: had a Street of Dreams from you too. I'm Andy on the Crush 92.5. And thanks to everyone that has submitted for our Crushing on Europe Alma Watersway Escape, giving away 7 nights on the Danube River in Europe, making several stops throughout the river as it flows through different countries. Now, we will be announcing our winner soon, so just keep an eye on our socials. We're going to be announcing that. We'll also contact the winner directly. But 7 nights, courtesy of Alma Waterways, sounds pretty good to me. I wish I could have won it. But thanks to Alma Waterways for helping us give away this trip, as well as being our sponsor for our Crush Cabana at California Mid-State Fair. It was a fair for the books. And I also will say that I've elevated my wine game a little bit thanks to Allie at 15 Degrees C Wine Bar. 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
1: 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And a couple summers back, I tried a Merlot that used to be a Chardonnay, which got a bit complicated.
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2: 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Remember, anytime you call, your conversation will be recorded and may be used on the air for any on-air application. Winners must be at least 18 years of age. Younger winners' prizes are the property of legal guardian and only awarded with a parent or guardian named at the completion of the contest. The program director has final say on all contests or station promotions. Questions or comments should be directed to the program director by phone 11 a.m. to 1 p.m. Monday through Friday by calling 781-2750. A legal ID will be necessary to prove identity, so please bring one when picking up your prize at Crush Studios, 3620 Sacramento Drive, Suite 204, San Luis Obispo, between the hours of 9 a.m. and 5 p.m., Monday through Friday, except holidays. A full list of rules is available by request. 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
2: This is only the fifth year we've made this varietal. Very few wineries around here do a straight Cab Franc. It's from our vineyards up in Santa Maria. And it was a silver medal winner at Paso Robles last year.
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1: 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One chance, registration, or guess per person per contest or station promotion. Remember, anytime you call, your conversation will be recorded and may be used on the air for any on-air application. Winners must be at least 18 years of age. Younger winners' prizes are the property of legal guardian and only awarded with a parent or guardian named at the completion of the contest. The program director has final say on all contests or station promotions. Questions or comments should be directed to the program director by phone 11 a.m. to 1 p.m. Monday through Friday by calling 781-2750. A legal ID will be necessary to prove identity, so please bring one when picking up your prize at Crush Studios, 3620 Sacramento Drive, Suite 204, San Luis Obispo, between the hours of 9 a.m. and 5 p.m., Monday through Friday, except holidays. A full list of rules is available by request. 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

Good morning. It is the Crush 92.5, the perfect blend. And I'm Suzanne, starting out with something from Role Model there, the new one, High Hopes 3000. Coming up, The Strokes and Chet Baker, a little Jamiroquai right now. It's Pearl Jam, Daughter. And this is the Crush.

You remember the video for that where Jamiroquai is like sliding through all these different rooms? Super tricky camera work? Nay, the walls moved. Pretty crazy, right? 30 years ago, by the way, Jamiroquai, Virtual Insanity. It's the Crush 92.5, the perfect blend includes that and the latest from Chet Faker. 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

0: Ride Lonesome with Beck at the Crush 92.5, the perfect blend. So are you in this Saturday, the first Vina Robles Amphitheater with the Brotherhood Tour? It is going down. Los Lobos and Los Lonely Boys together. Text the word Brotherhood, 805-903-1974. And we've got some last minute tickets coming out of there all the way up to tomorrow morning at 10 a.m. So make sure you're in. Text Brotherhood, 805-903-1974. And we'll get your tickets for the Brotherhood Tour for this Saturday at Vina Robles.
1: Good morning with your Central Coast headlines. I'm Ben Hayes. A San Luis Obispo County jury found X-ray technician John Stephen O'Brien guilty of misdemeanor sex.

0: sexual battery against a patient at a local medical office. KSBY said the jury convicted 47-year-old O'Brien of misdemeanor sexual battery after the victim went to the medical office for a back x-ray in May of 2024 and was touched inappropriately. The verdict was reached following a seven-day trial. The city of Grover Beach is looking at making some changes due to the sound of pickleball players. Residents near Mentone Basin Park in Grover Beach have been waking up to the sound of people playing. Mayor Cassie Dee said they see over 100 players on the courts each month. A few months ago, residents began sending noise complaints to Grover Beach city leaders asking for a solution that may include a change in hours of when people can use the park. Reporter Daniel Martindale says a permit application has been filed to rebuild the Lineage Logistics Warehouse in Boyle Heights, California.
1: It comes with the company only about halfway done removing rotting food from the burned cold food storage warehouse. The application to repair and rebuild the property to pre-fire conditions was filed with the Los Angeles Department of Building and Safety. It has not yet been approved. Councilmember Isabel Jurado, whose district includes Boyle Heights, calls it outrageous that Lineage is seeking permits to rebuild before cleanup efforts are finished. Javier Becerra, who is running for governor, says rebuilding the facility would be a grave mistake. I'm Daniel Martindale.
0: And California could have made over $600 million from oil companies during this year's gas price spike, but regulators put a penalty for oil companies on hold, worried that it might hurt the state's oil market. Governor Gavin Newsom and Democrats introduced the penalty 3 years ago. The plan would have set a limit on how much profit oil refiners could make per barrel of gas, with penalties for going over. You're up to date with local and state news with your Central Coast headlines. I'm Ben Hayes.
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0: White Horses with Wolf Alice. It is the Crush 92.5, the perfect blend. Suzanne here, and we are ready to go. Some happy hour news stories today. Good news, a man canoed 2,300 miles with his dog after beating cancer, and a 53-year-old message in a bottle included today. All right, so this 67-year-old man named Frank Carter beat a rare form of blood cancer and is now cancer-free. And he celebrated by paddling more than 2,300 miles down the Missouri River with his golden retriever, Amos. So cute. So their long journey began in Montana and finished up near St. Louis. And Frank and Amos had to camp along the riverbank and battled through some severe storms, high winds, and even hail. But they made it. And Frank even built the canoe that they used by hand. That is a great way to celebrate. Not what I would do, probably, but all right. An 11-year-old boy from Florida named Nehemiah Turner is getting recognized because he reached 100 volunteer hours reading to shelter animals. The program helps kids build reading skills while giving the stressed dogs a calm presence as they wait to be adopted. And Nehemiah started visiting the shelter more than 2 years ago, quickly developed a special bond with the animals, and now hit that 100 hours. There's something similar to this program at Woods Humane Society. We talked to Robin about that a lot. All right, and then finally today, a routine wetlands cleanup in New Jersey led to an amazing discovery when a volunteer found a message in a bottle that had been floating around for 53 years. So the note turned out to be a playful message written by a 9-year-old Lori Blair in 1973. She joked she had been captured by sponge fishermen and needed to be rescued. And the man who found it shared the letter online. It eventually reached Lori's sister, who immediately recognized her sister's creative sense of humor. Unfortunately, Lori passed away in 2019, but her family plans to preserve that long lost note. What a cool little memento to get from a lost loved one. Very, very neat stuff. And there it is. Happy hour news stories done. It's the Crush.
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Text Castoro to 805-903-1974. Full weekend, 2 days of beautiful community vibes out in the Whale Rock Vineyards. Lots of music. Headliners, local natives, Sema Funk. You got Larkin Poe and Raylan Baxter there and tons more. Some fun locals in there as well. And they have all kinds of greats. It's total family friendly. Kids activities galore. There's yoga during the festival, a whole art section. They even have the Whale Rock Museum with all the different whale bones and things that they found in the Whale Rock Vineyard. This is why it's called Whale Rock, right? So a lot of fun with the team at Castoro Cellars September 19th and 20th. So again, the keyword is Castoro, 805-903-1974, and get in to win.

0: Good morning with your Central Coast headlines. I'm Ben Hayes. Firefighters responded to a brush fire that broke out off Estrella Road northeast of the Paso Robles Airport. The fire was first reported about 1:30 p.m. yesterday. Fire officials say no structures were threatened. Forward progress of the fire was stopped after it burned 35 acres. No word on a cause. San Luis Obispo police say they're looking for two people suspected of stealing from Target and Home Depot in San Luis Obispo. Police say the first theft happened Monday, July 27th, when the suspect stole graphing calculators from Target with a value of more than $2,000. Shortly after that theft, one of the suspects also went to Home Depot, stealing 9 Milwaukee brand batteries valued at more than $2,000. San Luis Obispo police are investigating. Reporter Dina Kodiak says Cal Poly will honor Kristen Smart with a new memorial called Kristen's Grove near Dexter Lawn.
1: Smart disappeared in 1996 while attending Cal Poly. In 2022, Paul Flores was convicted of her murder, but her remains were never found. The memorial will open to the public by mid-August. Renderings shared on social media show a grove of trees, shrubs, a brick pathway, and possibly a sign or fountain. I'm Dina Kodiak.
0: The University of California system has admitted a record number of students from within the state. It has admitted more than 102,000 first-year California students for the fall. That's an increase of nearly 1,500 from a year ago. About 85% of the UC's currently enrolled undergraduate students are California residents. The fall 2026 admission rate for first-year California residents increased by 1% from last year to 78%. The UC is aiming to add 17,000 in-state undergraduates by 2030. You're up to date with local and state news with your Central Coast headlines. I'm Ben Hayes.
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0: What's up, everyone? Welcome back to the Crush 92.5. My name is Zach Simopoulos. I am the farmer's market manager at Downtown Slow, and I'm with Suze.
1: Yeah.
0: Yeah. We got a lot of announcements today for farmer's market and for concerts in the plaza tomorrow.
1: Yes. Good things happening. And like, basically, we kick off the weekend with Downtown Slow in some big ways. So let's step through it in order of operation tonight. Farmers Market.
0: Farmers Market, we've got a lot going on. I want to highlight two entertainment vendors today because they are awesome. We have Acro Slow coming, and they do aerial.
1: Which, I heard about this.
0: Yeah, which, like, you always look at them, and you're like, I wish I could do this, but then you realize you can't touch your toes, and you're like, these people are amazing. And so they're going to be down on Broad Street. Everybody go check them out. It's going to be super fun. And then we got Nexus Slow coming.
1: That's so fun.
0: They're going to do some

0: dance routines, like jazz. I think they're doing salsa.
1: Yeah.
0: So if you've ever wanted to shimmy, just come on down to Nexus. They're going to be on, they're going to be on Charles Street. So.
1: Yeah, Nexus is rad. I actually, have done a few dance classes there. And when I danced in Lumina Nights, Dancing with Our Stars, I did, a fundraiser dance. And where they, pair you with a choreographer and you learn. And so I did that. And shout out to Chris Elwood, who teaches at Nexus, because he was my dance partner and instructor for that. And we did a mashup of Napoleon Dynamite meets ballroom dancing. So we both learned Napoleon together, and then he taught me some ballroom dancing.
0: That's legendary. If you have a video, I'd love to see it.
1: It's on my Instagram. at SuesBot5000.
0: Everybody go look. Yeah. I'm going to be looking after this.
1: But anyway, so big shout out to Nexus. They're super cool.
0: Yeah, and we can't promise Chris, but we hope he's there.
1: Yeah, no, and their owner, Alicia, is really cool too. And she actually, when that year, she danced with, she was the choreographer and dance partner for Jim D'Antona.
0: Oh, yeah.
1: And they did a big Saturday Night Fever mashup. So he was dressed up like John Travolta with the big like the white suit with the big collar, and yeah, it was cool. Anyway,
0: that's super fun. Nexus Slow will be at Farmers tonight.
1: When you said Nexus,
0: come.
1: It triggered memories. I was like, yes, they're so cool.
0: That's awesome.
1: And then what about you always have some cool vendors, and I know we're just starting off that new season, so there's some different stuff coming in.
0: Yeah, we have two new vendors we wanted to shout out this week. And one of them is Los Tamales Poblanos. Which I walked over to their booth last Thursday, and I think it was maybe 7:15, and Antonio goes, Zach, we sold out.
1: Oh, wow. So get there early.
0: Yeah, so get there early. They have these huge loaded potatoes. So if you like bacon, sour cream, you want a hearty meal, maybe you just worked out, go there, because they've got the best loaded potatoes. Yum. They're so good.
1: Carb up.
0: As a runner, I know that life, so I'll probably get one myself because I haven't had one yet.
1: Well, and you're running all around Farmers Market making it happen.
0: Technically,
1: yeah.
0: You do need. Yeah, then we've got Gatto Pescado Coffee. They're awesome. They have a little cart set up. They started at Cal Poly. They have a really cool story, so head over there. They do they have everything coffee, so hot and iced coffees, latte, chais, matchas, with all sorts of syrups available. Just a classic coffee place. Yeah,
1: but we love supporting local, and we love hearing the Cal Poly story, them coming
0: awesome.
1: Out and being in the community.
0: He built his own coffee cart. That was one of his final projects, and now he uses it for his business.
1: Oh, it's my gosh,
0: so,
1: I love it.
0: It is so cool. It is so neat. Yeah.
1: Learn by doing.
0: We love it.
1: Yeah, and then I know it's not yet, but Wowie's are going to be coming to Farmer's Market soon too.
0: Yeah, August 20th. Yeah. Wowie's are going to be there. We'll have a lot of 18-year-olds running around. It'll be a great opportunity to invite people in, make them feel welcome. So
1: absolutely.
0: Yeah. Keep that on your radar. August 20th.
1: I love this. So Farmer's Market, we've got going on downtown Slow tonight. It's 6 to 9.
0: 6 to 9,
1: in the Farmer's Market.
0: Yeah, don't leave your car on the street at 5 p.m. We don't want to tell you.
1: I always want to say 5 to 9 because it's but it's actually, the market is actually open at 6, but yeah.
0: Yeah, for us who work it,
1: clear the street at 5.
0: We unfortunately have to start doing the devil's work at 5 p.m. So
1: no, it's all for the good of the Farmers Market, and it's such a cool community event, our big block party every Thursday night. And then so tomorrow night we get downtown Slow for concerts in the plaza. So Fridays,
0: that's right,
1: free music, Mission Plaza. What's going on tomorrow?
0: We've got a few things going on. So at 5 p.m., we've got Gray Bill, and they're a coastal folk band.
1: Oh, he's rad. Actually, okay.
0: I've never heard of him, and I like folk, so I'm excited.
1: Fun fact, Gray Bill literally lives next door to our radio station over here.
0: No way. Yeah. He's by the pad?
1: There's some apartments over here. Just literally in the property right next door. So see him walking his baby and stuff like that around the neighborhood. And but he's rad. He's won some New Times Music Awards and just such a sweet guy.
0: Let's go. Maybe we'll have a little baby appearance too. That'd be awesome.
1: That'd be so cool.
0: Great, if you're hearing this.
1: Yeah, right. Bring your baby.
0: And then from 6 to 8, we've got the Molly Ringwald Project, which I've heard that people know. I'm not familiar with them yet.
1: But you're learning about the whole community right now.
0: Yeah,
1: so
0: I love it. Are you familiar?
1: So 80s tribute, and so fun. They've played, obviously, concerts before. Definitely a local favorite. We've had them out at the Mac and Cheese Fest before.
0: Let's go.
1: And so, always a fun time, and always encouraged to, dress up. So if you have any 80s vibes, bring it.
0: It's going
1: to
0: be popping. Bring a party. Pop off. Enjoy it.
1: I feel people are prepared for the 80s theme, because the fair had, a back to the 80s as their theme. So everyone's ready.

0: Yeah. Just bring that 80s vibe.
1: I think I'm going to have to go hunt with my girlfriend. She's going to have to probably dress me up somehow so that we can go and have a good time.
0: Stuff at like Thrifty Beaches or something.
1: Thrifty Beaches. Yeah. And then lastly, tomorrow night is sponsored by Bill Gaines Audio. So
0: we love Bill.
1: We love Bill. He does, I don't know if you don't know, he does so much work for the community and he does all of these sets for us at concerts. So big shout out to them and thank you so much for sponsoring. Yeah.
0: Yeah, we love it. Bill Gaines is actually right down the street too.
1: Oh, he is.
0: Yeah. Not right next door like Grable, but like a few blocks down.
1: Sounds like it's the place to be, honestly.
0: I mean, yeah, this has like been developing as like the Lowbro neighborhood, like Lower Broad. Like South Broad.
1: Oh, and I like that name.
0: In the last, I don't know. I mean, because you're new. I'm just telling you about the community.
1: I'm learning all about it.
0: Yeah, I don't know. I say in the last maybe decade, like more housing, more businesses, and just more stuff. Like,
1: sure.
0: We've been out here the whole time, and finally, I'm like, we have more.
1: People are finally figuring it out. They realize that we're cool.
0: We out here. But downtown is rad too, and it's always fun to get down there. So, Farmers Market tonight.
1: Concerts tomorrow.
0: Anything else?
1: Just as a reminder for concerts, bring your own wine glass.
0: Oh, yeah,
1: don't make
0: that.
1: Sure, but don't make.
0: Wait, not a glass.
1: But not a glass.
0: Make it a wine cup. Reusable cup.
1: Yeah. Reusable cup. Yeah, the glass could hurt someone, so don't do that. And then we don't do smoking or vaping. It's a family friendly event, so please come. Do not smoke or vape.
0: Well, it's actually a city ordinance. In San Luis Obispo, that you don't smoke in public spaces.
1: I had no idea.
0: So not only is it like the law of the city, but we just appreciate that in concerts in the plaza.
1: I'm learning so much about
0: city
1: code. I learned the other week we can't sell like plastic water bottles at market. So.
0: There you go.
1: And then like Farmers Market, leave your pets at home.
0: Yeah.
1: We love the animals, just not around food where it could get people sick.
0: Yeah, no, not a liability. It could be a liability. It's a hazard.
1: It's a health hazard, even though we love them and they're so adorable.
0: Even if you bathe your pup like every day, you just can't.
1: And shave them. And
0: and then I love that we have a bike valet at concerts in the plaza too.
1: Yeah, and it's all volunteer. Like, they're so cool that they do it. So if you can bring your bike down, just park it and you can be there.
0: I always say that's like the best parking you'll get in downtown SLO for the concerts because it's literally right there at Mission Plaza.
1: And it's free, right?
0: Yes.
1: It's free. So yeah, come on down. If you have any more questions, just go to downtownslow.com and there's more information there.
0: Absolutely. That is our friend Zach, the market manager for Downtown Slow's Farmers Market every Thursday night. And then, of course, part of the big team that puts on concerts in the plaza. Thanks, Zach.
1: Yeah, thank you, Suze.
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6: On July 29th, 1876, an advertisement in the San Luis Obispo Tribune announced the opening of the Coastline Stage Company, with direct connections from San Luis Obispo north to San Francisco and south to Los Angeles, navigating the infamous and dangerous Old Stagecoach Road. On August 1st, 1887, D.W. Grover held a land auction that drew over 1,000 people to look at what he promoted as the grandest summer and winter seaside resort on the Pacific Coast. This event laid the groundwork for what is now Grover Beach. On July 29th, 1909, Union Oil began laying a massive 200-mile pipeline project extending from the San Joaquin Valley to Avila Beach. Before World War I, this was the largest oil pipeline infrastructure project in the world. This look at San Luis Obispo County history has been brought to you by the History Center of San Luis Obispo County. Celebrating America's semi-quincentennial all year by looking at our local history, this is History Center Executive Director Steve Schmidt. Happy 250th, America.
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0: Sweet Love. 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
1: 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It's the Central Coast Community Calendar. 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

0: downtown San Luis Obispo for Art After Dark, happening the first Friday of the month from 5 until 8 p.m. It's a free self-guided art walk featuring local galleries, live music, unique exhibits, and plenty of opportunities to explore downtown while supporting local artists and businesses. 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

0: Heart Stop. That is the Revivalists. It's the Crush 92.5, and I'm Suzanne, ready to go into it with some news from our friend Ben Hayes, presented by Via Automotive. 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
1: Good morning with your Central Coast headlines. I'm Ben Hayes. A San Luis Obispo County jury found X-ray technician John Stephen O'Brien guilty of misdemeanor sexual battery against a patient at a local medical office. KSBY said the jury convicted 47-year-old O'Brien of misdemeanor sexual battery after the victim went to the medical office for a back X-ray in May of 2024 and was touched inappropriately. The verdict was reached following a seven-day trial. The city of Grover Beach is looking at making some changes due to the sound of pickleball players. Residents near Mentone Basin Park in Grover Beach have been waking up to the sound of people playing. Mayor Cassie D said they see over 100 players on the courts each month. A few months ago, residents began sending noise complaints to Grover Beach city leaders asking for a solution that may include a

0: change in hours of when people can use the park. Reporter Daniel Martindale says a permit application has been filed to rebuild the Lineage Logistics Warehouse in Boyle Heights, California.
1: It comes with the company only about halfway done removing rotting food from the burned cold food storage warehouse. The application to repair and rebuild the property to pre-fire conditions was filed with the Los Angeles Department of Building and Safety. It has not yet been approved. Councilmember Isabel Jurado, whose district includes Boyle Heights, calls it outrageous that Lineage is seeking permits to rebuild before cleanup efforts are finished. Javier Becerra, who is running for governor, says rebuilding the facility would be a grave mistake. I'm Daniel Martindale.
0: And California could have made over $600 million from oil companies during this year's gas price spike, but regulators put a penalty for oil companies on hold, worried that it might hurt the state's oil market. Governor Gavin Newsom and Democrats introduced the penalty 3 years ago. The plan would have set a limit on how much profit oil refiners could make per barrel of gas, with penalties for going over. You're up to date with local and state news with your Central Coast headlines. I'm Ben Hayes.
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0: Lost Boys, that's a new one from Phoebe Bridgers. It is the Crush 92.5, the perfect blend, and I'm ready to go with it. Suzanne here with the Hollywood buzz. So first up, Jennifer Aniston and Peter Dinklage will star in Olivia Wilde's holiday comedy, Naughty. So Aniston plays a single mother seeking Santa Claus's testimony in a custody battle, while Dinklage plays Santa. Universal will release this film November 5th this year. Yeah, it's coming quick. You know, November's going to be here before we know it. It's basically already New Year's Eve, right? Anyway, next up, CBS has added Ross Douthat and Nora O'Donnell as 60 Minutes correspondents, with Sebastian Junger, Gianna Tobani, and Trevor Phillips joining as contributors. And the hires come after a major shakeup that saw several longtime journalists depart ahead of the show's 59th season. And then Netflix has licensed the first four series and Starz Power franchise from Lionsgate. So beginning in November, the original Power will stream on Netflix in the U.S., while Power Book 2, Ghost Raising Kanan, and Force will roll out internationally, with Starz retaining U.S. franchise rights. And then finally today, Jason Cloth, a film financier and producer whose credits include Joker, Long Legs, and Ghostbusters Afterlife, has actually been arrested on federal wire fraud charges tied to an alleged $100 million Ponzi scheme. So a federal grand jury in Chicago indicted Cloth on 7 counts of wire fraud, alleging he misled investors between 2019 and 2026 by claiming their money would fund film and gaming projects. And prosecutors say he instead used the funds for a Canadian real estate development, personal expenses, and to repay earlier investors. So Cloth was arrested in L.A., faces up to 20 years in prison on each count if he's convicted. And authorities are also seeking forfeiture of more than $12 million. There it is. Hollywood buzz done. It's The Crush.
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0: That is Monrovia and Field Song here on the Crush 92.5. It is the Central Coast Perfect Blend. And Pepper Daniels in with you now, and a happy Thursday to you. If you didn't hear this morning, Joan Taylor is going to Europe and crushing on Europe with the ultimate AMA Waterways Escape. Joan Taylor of AG was our winner of our seven-night luxury cruise for two on the Danube. You've probably heard me talking about this over the last couple of weeks. It's the exact cruise I did, one of two AMA cruises I've done. The Danube is incredible. And this is an easy, kind of what they say, an entry level and one of their most popular cruises on AMA Waterways. You just fly into either Germany or you go to Hungary. You get on the ship and you go either direction. You can go from Germany to Hungary, Hungary to Germany, depending on your itinerary. It's all the same either way, and it is awesome. It's an incredible trip, and with the top shelf service and experience that AMA provides, it is a trip of a lifetime. Congratulations, Joan in AG, and thanks to everybody for signing up and supporting AMA Waterways while we were broadcasting live at the Mid-State Fair.
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It is local music and new stuff from Amua with Maybe I'll Never Know here on the Crush 92.5. Got a little bit of their set at Mission Square at the Mid-State Fair. That is a fun local band to see live. In fact, you can see them in Concerts in the Plaza on August 28th. Free Concerts in the Plaza, Friday, August 28th. Not to be missed. It's The Cure now.

0: Noah Kahan and Doors on the Crush 92.5. Pepper Daniels with you. And before that, The Cure and Emua's new music. I was talking about Emua, one of our favorite locals, playing August 28th at Concerts in the Plaza. Who's playing this Friday night? That's tomorrow night, right? The Molly Ringwald Project with local artist Graybill as the opener at 5. Molly Ringwald will play at 6. Great party band. A lot of fun. And Graybill, great singer-songwriter to start the night. And the whole thing sponsored by Bill Gaines Audio. 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We love Bill Gaines Audio, Mac and Cheese Fest, and more. 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

0: That's Grace Potter, Love Me Not, on the Crush 92.5. How are you? Pepper Daniels with you. Beautiful day today. Going to be a little toasty again in the inland areas, even a little bit warm here in SLO. But here we are, summer, and it's almost August. In fact, Saturday is August, and Los Lobos and Los Lonely Boys kick off August at Nina Robles Amphitheater Saturday night with their Brotherhood Tour. Running out of time to get signed up for this one. If you want to win your way in, we'll be drawing the winners tomorrow. Text Brotherhood to 805-903-1974. That's Brotherhood to 805-903-1974 to see Los Lobos and Los Lonely Boys Saturday night at Nina Robles.
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0: Luis Obispo for Art After Dark, happening the first Friday of the month from 5 until 8 p.m. It's a free self-guided art walk featuring local galleries, live music, unique exhibits, and plenty of opportunities to explore downtown while supporting local artists and businesses. It's a great night out for friends, families, or even a date night. Then, if you're ready to look up instead of around, don't miss stargazing at Santa Margarita Lake. 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You'll have the chance to look through powerful telescopes, learn about the stars, planets, and constellations, and experience the beauty of the night sky. It's fun for all ages, and no astronomy experience is required. And that's your Central Coast Community Calendar.
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some Red Hot Chili Peppers for you. Tell Me, Baby. It's part of the perfect blend here on the Crush 92.5. And Pepper Daniels with you. I'll tell you about Whale Rock coming up in just a few moments. And Alanis Morissette now on the Crush.

0: That is Evergreen and the latest from Young the Giant here on the Crush 92.5. And they kicked off a big tour and album and everything last year when they were here for Whale Rock last fall. This year, Whale Rock falls on September 19th and 20th at Castoro Cellars and on sale now to see local natives, Seema Funk, Larkin Poe, Rylan Baxter, and so many more. 2 days of the music, the yoga, the art, the kids' activities, a lot of fun. And we've got weekend passes for two up for grabs on the text line this week. Castoro is the keyword, 805-903-1974. We'll get you in for weekend passes for two and bounce you back the link so you can explore more about Whale Rock. If you've never done it, you have to do it. And if you have done it, you know why I say that. So get your tickets for Whale Rock September 19th and 20th.
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0: Jesse Wales, and won't you come out tonight here on the Crush 92.5? Pepper Daniels with you. Congratulations are in order. Our big AMA Waterways European River Cruise winner is Joan of Arroyo Grande, winning this morning. Thanks to everybody who signed up for this all during the Mid-State Fair, and thanks to AMA Waterways for providing the ultimate trip here. 7 nights for two on the Danube River, right through the heart of Europe, and really, literally the heart of Europe. I mean, it's one of the most central European cruises you could do, because you're going to go to Germany, you're going to go to the Czech Republic, you're going to go to Austria, you're going to go to Hungary, and you're going to go to Slovakia, and it's amazing. And Joan, if you are a Sound of Music fan, there is an excursion there outside of Linz, Austria, where you get to see the Sound of Music places and set, you know, scenery and stuff. If you're not, that day you can choose to go to the Czech Republic and go to a little village you've never heard of called Český Krumlov, and I recommend that. If you're not a Sound of Music fan, if you are, I get it, do the Sound of Music. But if you're not, go into the Czech Republic and go into this little medieval village and enjoy an amazing day. There's so many great things to do on this cruise. AMA Waterways kicking it down, and thanks to them, AMAWaterways.com for all of their amazing cruises around the world. And congratulations, Joan of AG. She's going on the Danube.
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Local artist Caleb Nichols here on the Crush 92.5 as we roll through your perfect blend on this Thursday. 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

0: It is Beck and Lonesome on the Crush 92.5, the Central Coast Perfect Blend. Pepper Daniels with you. We are almost to August, and we're setting you up with some tickets for some shows in August. Vita Robles Amphitheater going to get fired up this weekend with Los Lobos and Los Lonely Boys. And a little bit later on, Sunday, August 23rd, a very cool show. Trombone Shorty and St. Paul and the Broken Bones. Don't let this one fall under your radar. This is going to be an incredible night. Vina Robles Amphitheater, yes. August 23rd, yes. Shorty is the keyword. 805-903-1974 to win your way into this one. Text Shorty to the Crush text line, 805-903-1974.
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0: It's the first time in a minute we've heard New Cage the Elephant. That is called Beaches in Tennessee. That is just released a few weeks ago, back on July 10th, actually, as the band Cage the Elephant gets ready for some new music. That's right, new music. Their upcoming seventh studio album, which they're working on now. They haven't released any kind of a date or anything, and they're not... they got some tour dates. They just wrapped up some tour dates, and it looks like they're wrapping them up and now going into the studio. So probably early next year before we get a full album. But in the meantime, Cage the Elephant back on the scene with Beaches in Tennessee.
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1: It's the Crush 92.5, the Central Coast perfect blend. We're in studio with Jean-Pierre from Wolf Vineyards. We're talking Ama Waterways and a cruise they're taking in July of 2027 from Paris on the Seine River up to Normandy. What keeps you coming back for more? You've done one, you've done two, you've done...
2: One of the big values, I think, of river cruise is that you have stopover every day in a different town. The other one is that having river cruise, it gives you a lot more options, being able to decide, hey, today I'm going to be lazy. I'm just going to walk around the town. Or, no, I'm going to take a hike, take a bicycle. You know, there's several aspects to it. The first one, you have winemaker dinners. You do have these culinary elements also that are weaved, you know, within the programs.
1: The excursions, too, it's also worth mentioning. One of the selling points for Ama is everything's included. You leave your wallet in your pocket.
2: Very good point, because, you know, I've been on the other cruises where I call it the pay-to-play. you look at the price point of a cruise, you find it attractive, but... once you leave the ship and you settle your credit card, you get a bit of a shock because, you know, you realize all of a sudden, oh, I had to pay for my excursions, I had to pay for the wine, I had to pay extra for other activities, so that it's all-inclusive even for the budget conscious, because there is no surprise.
1: We're talking with Jean-Pierre about Ama Waterways and their cruise in July of 2027. From Paris to Normandy. And then the service is also next level, right? To match this level of food and this level of wine, you have to have a certain level of service. And Ama certainly provides that.
2: Absolutely. And when I'm the host on these wine river cruises, is that I make a point to actually walk around the tables. I go walk around and then, you know, people enjoy the interaction and then the ability sometimes say, wow, with this wine, why did you choose this one with the food? And then you can have a little more intimate conversation about it beyond, you know, the two general presentations of wine tasting that I spoke about.
1: That's Jean-Pierre from Wolf Vineyards here in SLO, taking an Ama Waterways cruise from Paris to Normandy in the summer of 2027. For more, AmaWaterways.com. 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
1: That's My Sweet Summer from Dirty Heads here on the Crush 92.5, a SoCal band that plays around here every once in a while, usually with like a Revolution or the band Pepper, which is no relation to me, and, you know, Iration, bands like that. Here's the Cranberries.

0: That is Freaking Out. That's Michigander here on the Crush 92.5. It is Pepper Daniels hanging out this afternoon. Hope you're having a nice Thursday. Staying cool if you can. It would be cool if you won some tickets to see Los Lobos and Los Lonely Boys. Their Brotherhood tour is Saturday night at Vina Robles Amphitheater. 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Text Brotherhood to 805-903-1974. That's Brotherhood to 805-903-1974.
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Yeah, she hugged me tight, didn't breathe for a while. 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Where she kissed my cheek, I still feel the spot. I still feel the spot.

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0: Lucy Dacus planting tomatoes here on the Crush 92.5. How are you, Pepper Daniels? With you this afternoon, and we are reminding you the 13th Annual Mac and Cheese Fest is just around the corner. 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We're very excited to be voted Best Food Beverage Event in the New Times Best of Slow 2026. That is some serious competition because, you know, we have a lot of great food and beverage events on the Central Coast. This is where the Mac gets thrown down, though. The cheese, mac and cheese recipes from all of our favorite chefs, and you just can't beat it. It's just so much fun. And, of course, great music, too. 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

Leaving the Light On. That is Carbon City Lights here on the Crush 92.5. Pepper Daniels with you before I go. Lenny Kravitz now. Sam Fender on the way. And a reminder, concerts in the Plaza Friday night, tomorrow night. Details ahead.

0: Rain Me In from Sam Fender and Olivia Dean on the Crush 92.5. Pepper here. Before I go, reminder, tomorrow's Friday. Awesome news. Also, San Luis Obispo's concerts in the Plaza will be firing off at 5 o'clock tomorrow night. And one of our favorites, Graybill, will be opening at 5 with the Molly Ringwald Project bringing the party at 6. They always bring the jams. They cover all kinds of music. It's so good. And this week it's sponsored by Bill Gaines Audio, our favorite audio group here on the Central Coast. They make the concerts in the Plaza happen. They do stuff for us like Mac and Cheese Fest. They're awesome. It's going to be a big one. Tomorrow night, Friday night, downtown Slow, concerts in the Plaza and always free. Have a good rest of your Thursday. Stay cool if you can. 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

That is Drive Incubus on the Crush 92.5, the Central Coast Perfect Blend. How's it going, everybody? I hope you're doing well on this Thursday. We've got some Genesis coming up, also the Shins. Right now, St. Paul and the

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Talking is my life on the Crush 92.5. What's up? It is Mandy. Coming up, we are going to be talking about a Whale Rock Music and Arts Festival. Big festival happening here on the Central Coast and one of the most beautiful venues. First, some

0: That is Street of Dreams from U2 on the Crush 92.5. How's it going? My name is Mandy, and Whale Rock Music and Arts Festival coming up September 19th and 20th. It's a Saturday and Sunday. We've got two different stages with local artists plus headliners, Seema Funk, as well as Raylan Baxter and Larkin Poe. 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

0: High Hopes 3000. That is Role Model. My name is Mandy on the Crush 92.5. So Whale Rock Music and Arts Festival going to be coming up soon. It was great chatting with our friends over from Castoro Cellars, Niels and Craig. They are going to be the venue's location for Whale Rock. And if you've never been, it is quite the experience. I went for the first time last year, and I didn't realize that they have an actual concert venue right within the midst of all of their vineyards there at Castoro Cellars. 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So we've got headliners, Local Natives, and Sema Funk for Saturday, September 19th, and then Larkin Poe and Raylan Baxter on Sunday, September 20th. 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

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It is Mandy of the Central Coast Perfect Blend. I got some Suki Waterhouse on the way. First, it's the Cranberries.

0: in love. Suki Waterhouse on the Crush 92.5. What is up? I'm Mandy, and we've still got those tickets to see Chombo and Shorty and St. Paul and the Broken Bones. Both those acts can be coming to Wiener Wolpe's Amphitheater for Sunday, August 23rd. 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
3: On July 29, 1876, an advertisement in the San Luis Obispo Tribune announced the opening of the Coastline Stage Company, with direct connections from San Luis Obispo north to San Francisco and south to Los Angeles, navigating the infamous and dangerous Old Stagecoach Road. On August 1, 1887, D.W. Grover held a land auction that drew over 1,000 people to look at what he promoted.

0: Voted as the grandest summer and winter seaside resort on the Pacific Coast. This event laid the groundwork for what is now Grover Beach. On July 29, 1909, Union Oil began laying a massive 200-mile pipeline project extending from the San Joaquin Valley to Avila Beach. Before World War I, this was the largest oil pipeline infrastructure project in the world. This look at San Luis Obispo County history has been brought to you by the History Center of San Luis Obispo County. Celebrating America's semi-quincentennial all year by looking at our local history, this is History Center Executive Director Steve Schmidt. Happy 250th, America.
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